Fire Control City of Lockport, Potavin, Oldenburn, 154 Prospect. 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It's an ongoing issue on scene LZT. 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It's an ongoing issue. LZT 1-2003, Niagara County Fire Control.

Fire Control City of Blackport, EMS 45 Ontario, apartment 708. I have a female on the line, barely able to speak. Severe difficulty breathing, ALS priority. City of Blackport, EMS 45 Ontario, apartment 708. Got a female on the line, barely able to speak, stating severe difficulty breathing, ALS priority, LFD Jack 1, 2005, narcotic.

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Enter at Road 2 for the 21-year-old female allergic reaction. Nothing further. BLS priority response recommended. 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Niagara County Fire Control repeating of the City of Lockport, EMS at GM Lockport, 200 Upper Mountain Road, between Sunset Drive and Old Upper Mountain Road. Enter at Road 2 for the 21-year-old female allergic reaction. Nothing further. BLS priority response recommended. Here in Sylvia, LSD TAC 1. Niagara County Fire Control clear at 2114.

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Additional EMS call, 226 Jackson Street, between William Street and Monroe Street, for the 73-year-old male that fell down three stairs, conscious, bleeding from the head, and have neck control bleeding. 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Additional EMS call, 226 Jackson Street, 226 Jackson Street, between William Street and Monroe Street, for the 73-year-old male that fell down three stairs. Conscious, bleeding from the head, attempting to control bleeding. 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Niagara County Fire Control clear at 2118.

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For the 73-year-old male that fell down three stairs, conscious, bleeding from the head, attempting to control the bleeding. ELS per artery smash recommended. Your insulin will be on LFD TAC 1. Snyder County Fire Control Senior Rights Corners. 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The 73-year-old male that fell down three stairs, conscious, bleeding from the head, and attempting to control the bleeding. ELS priority response recommended, and still be on LSD TAC 1. Snyder County Fire Control clear at 2123. 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

0: 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The EMS called 226 Jackson Street, 226 Jackson Street between William Street and Monroe Street. For the 73-year-old male that fell down three stairs, conscious, bleeding from the head, attempting to control the bleeding. ALS period recommended. 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Air County Fire Control repeating to County EMS 21. Your requested to the scene of City of Lockport EMS call. 226 Jackson Street between William Street and Monroe Street. To the 73-year-old male that fell down three stairs, conscious, bleeding from the head, attempting to control the bleeding. ALS priority response recommended. 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Air County Fire Control clear at 2126.
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Niagara County Fire Control of South Lockport EMS at the transit drive-in, 6655 South Transit Road at the snack bar for the 25-year-old female that passed out and now conscious. POS priority recommended. 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Niagara County Fire Control repeating a South Lockport EMS at the drive-in, 6655 South Transit Road between Dunninghead Road and Fisk Road at the snack bar for the 25-year-old female that passed out now conscious. BLS priority response recommended. Your incident will be an FD EMS. Niagara County Fire Control clear at 2134.

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A 51-year-old female fell outside, unknown injuries. BLS priority, FD EMS. Virtual repeating to Rapid CMS 370 Birchwood Drive between Knotty Pine and Evergreen. A 51-year-old female has fallen outside, unknown injuries. BLS priority, FD EMS 2336 Niagara County Fire.

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The fire alarm activation incident will be on FD Tech 1. Fire Control repeating to Upper Mountain, a fire alarm activation. 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For the general fire alarm, incident will be on FD Tech 1-0001, Niagara County Fire.

0: 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Fire Control repeating to the city of Lockport EMS, number 92 Union Street between Ann and Washburn. 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Fire Control to Upper Mountain Base, checking your status.
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0: 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However, the room is very hot.
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A 61-year-old male, trouble breathing. ALS priority, FDA EMS. A fire control repeating to Wendellville EMS, People Incorporated, 4325 Beach Ridge Road between Aiken and Pine Lake Terrace. A 61-year-old male, trouble breathing. 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

Yes, sir. It's Royce Trez, sir. Mercy 57. Yes, sir. It's on a transfer. Matching me is Kenmore. Miles St. Mary's to Kenmore.

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Fire Control 2, Miller Hose. Equipment request in the area 6047 6047 Edward Avenue between Main Street and the dead end for several parked vehicles struck by a car with airbag deployment. Incident will be on FD Tech 1. Fire Control repeating to Miller Hose, equipment request in the area of 6047 Edward Avenue. Motor vehicle accident, several parked cars have been struck. There is airbag deployment. Incident will be on FD Tech 1, 251 Niagara County Fire.

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Fire Control 2, Wendellville. You have a fire alarm activation at Kenyon's 6470 Campbell Boulevard near Beach Ridge Road. Coming in as a general fire alarm. The incident will be on FD TAC 1. Fire Control repeating to Wendellville. You have a fire alarm activation at Kenyon's 6470 Campbell Boulevard, just north of Beach Ridge. Pretty general fire alarm. Incident will be on FD TAC 1 for 10 hours, Niagara County Fire.

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1: 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He's out investigating.

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County EMS, cold of the area. 7210 Williams Road, apartment 106.

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1: Hey, Sam. 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
0: 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Same to you and yours.

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0: 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We have an EMT on the board. 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

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Your 5M3 will be en route shortly, awaiting for crew en route to the hall. And you also have County EMS 23 hot directly to the scene from the PSTF.

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1: Five, I'm sorry.
0: We're back. Can you confirm some calling today?
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Fire Control of the City of Lockport, EMS number 54, number 54 on John Street between High and LaGrange. A 70-year-old male with chest pain radiating into his back and arms. Two nitros taken with no relief. ALS priority, LFT tackling. Fire Control repeating of the City of Lockport, EMS number 54, John Street between High and LaGrange. 70-year-old male with chest pain radiating into his back and arms. Two nitros taken with no relief. ALS priority, LFT Tech 1, 614, Niagara County Fire.

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1: 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I just seen an EMT come on board.
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Smoke coming from behind the building. Caller did see flames. There is a lot of brush behind the building. The flames are low to the ground. Your incident will be on NTSD TAC 1. Repeating to North Tonawanda, engine 4, engine 6, truck 1, 190 Oliver Street. East Oliver Street and Thompson Street, Krug's blazing, smoke coming from the building. Caller did see flames. There is a lot of brush behind the building. The flames are low to the ground. Your incident will be on NTFD TAC 1. Fire control clear, 752.

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Fire Control 2, County EMS 24. You're being requested by Wright's Corners. Number three, traffic lane. You'll find that off of Lower Mountain Road. For the 81-year-old male, tree weakness did fall 2 times overnight. BLS priority response is recommended. Your incident will be on FD EMS. Repeating to County EMS 24, you're being requested by Wright's Corners. Number three, traffic lane. You'll find that off of Lower Mountain Road. For the 81-year-old male, tree weakness did fall 2 times overnight. BLS priority response is recommended. Your incident will be on FD EMS. Fire Control Clear, 8:30.

Fire Control to North Tonawanda, engine 4, EMS call 142-142 Robert Drive, going to apartment number 2. Find that between Sandra and Sweeney Street for the 43-year-old female, dizzy, weak, did have a recent UTI, and was unconscious for a short time. BLS priority response is recommended. Your incident will be on NTSD TAC 1. Repeating to North Tonawanda, engine 4, EMS call 142-142 Robert Drive, going to apartment number 2. You'll find that between Sandra and Sweeney Street for the 43-year-old female, was dizzy, weak, recent UTI, wasn't conscious for a short amount of time. BLS priority response is recommended. Your incident will be on NTSD TAC 1. Fire control clear, 834.

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1: Roger. 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
1: Tech 2.
0: Yes, and I'll be on SD Tech 1.

Fire Control to Youngstown and County EMS 23. EMS call 364 364 Brampton Road between Applewood and Parkside Place for the 83-year-old female. Kidney failure, also short of breath. ALS priority response is recommended. Your incident will be on SD EMS. Repeating to Youngstown, County EMS 23, 364, 364 Brampton Road between Applewood Drive and Parkside Place for an 83-year-old female in kidney failure, also short of breath. ALS priority response is recommended. Your incident will be on SD EMS. Fire control cleared 933.

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1: Yeah, Yorktown Base Club.
0: Roger, County Unit. Calling out too.
1: That's affirmative.
0: You can have your shape to the scene.
1: Bracey, County MS 23, do you copy?
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1: Appreciate it.

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You have a second call. 3604 Creek Road. Me across the street from that address for a tree branch that's laying on power lines smoking. Repeating to Youngstown, your equipment's requested across from 3604 Creek Road between Kane and Blairville for the tree branch that's laying on power lines smoking. FD TAC 1, 954, Niagara County Fire.

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district full of city Lockport EMS call Briarwood Manor, 1001 Lincoln Avenue, using the back door, 75-year-old female, injury from a fall that occurred yesterday.

PLS standard response is recommended. Your incident will be on OSD TAC 1. Repeating to the City of Lockport, EMS call, Briarwood Manor, 1001 Lincoln Avenue, using the back door for the 75-year-old female experiencing some knee pain, correct knee injury from a fall that occurred yesterday. PLS standard response is recommended. Your incident will be on OSD TAC 1. Fire control clear, 1021.

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ELS standard response is recommended. Urine sample will be on FE-EMS. Repeating to Miller Hose, EMS call 6050-6050 Wallace Avenue. Between the dead end and Main Street, for the 6-year-old female, feels like fluid is filling up in her ears, is extremely anxious, is on meds for a sinus infection. ELS standard response is recommended. Urine sample will be on FE-EMS. Fire Control Clear 1051.

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Fredericksville, this is City of Lockport, EMS call 1001 Lincoln Avenue at Briarwood Manor between Lincoln and Nixon Place. 95-year-old female unable to ambulate generalized weakness. ELS priority response is recommended. Your incident will be on LFT Tech 1. Repeat to the City of Lockport, EMS call Briarwood Manor, 1001 Lincoln Avenue between Lincoln Place and Nixon Place using the front door. For the 95-year-old female unable to ambulate generalized weakness, ELS priority response is recommended. Your incident will be on LFT Tech 1 for control clear 1123.

Park Patrol to Youngstown EMS call 305-930-59 Creek Road between the dead end and Creek Lane using the front door. 97-year-old female, chest pains with stomach discomfort. Does have a history of gallbladder problems. ALS priority response is recommended. Your incident will be on FD EMS. Repeat to Youngstown EMS call 305-930-59 North Creek Road between the dead end and Creek Lane. 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

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ALS priority response is recommended. 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Does have a history of gallbladder problems. ALS priority response is recommended. Your incident will be on FD EMS. Fire control clear, 1149.

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1: 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Correction, North Creek Road.

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0: 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This is Union County transporting momentarily.
1: You'll sound clear this evening.

Clarksville, City Lockport, EMS call, 77 Main Street, Urban Park Towers, between Locust and Pine, in the community room, downstairs. 58-year-old male, extreme difficulty breathing, does have a history of asthma. ALS priority response is recommended. Your incident will be on LSD TAC 1. Repeating to City of Lockport, EMS call, Urban Park Towers, 77 Main Street, between Locust and Pine. 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ALS priority response is recommended. Your incident will be on LSD TAC 1. Fire control clear, 1231.

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BLS priority response is recommended. 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Repeating to North Tonawanda, engine 4, EMS call 295-295 Belmont Court West between East Boundary and Brentwood Drive. 83-year-old female is dizzy, feel like she's going to pass out. You're going to be using the back door. BLS priority response is recommended. 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

0: 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The bleeding is controlled. 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BLS priority response is recommended. 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

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ALS priority response is recommended. 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Fire control clear is 1309. 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

Fire Control to Tri-Community Unit 2. You're being requested as the second ambulance for the motor vehicle accident in front of Oppenheim Park. 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Your incident will be on FD TAC 1. 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

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ALS priority response is recommended. Your incident will be on FD EMS. 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For the 40-year-old female, 2 weeks postpartum, does have slurred speech, weakness of the limbs, and has had a seizure with no history. ALS priority response is recommended. Your incident will be on FD EMS. 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

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You have a telephone on fire behind your station 1, 5666 South Transit Road. Your incident will be on FDTAC 2. Repeating to South Lockport, we have a telephone pole on fire behind your hall, 5666 South Transit Road. Your incident will be on FDTAC 2. Fire control clear, 1333.

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0: 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Your equipment's requested 327 327 High Street, apartment 124, between Washburn and Harry Street for the fire alarm activation coming from the left bedroom smoke detector. Repeating to the City of Lockport, your equipment's requested 327 and 327 High Street, apartment 124. 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

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ALS priority, FD EMS 1351, Niagara County Fire.

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Park total listed 1. The area 907 Mohawk Street between Garden Lane, 9th Street, for the wires arcing periodically. Your incident will be on SD Tech 4. Repeating to Lewiston 1, in the area of 907 Mohawk Street between Garden Lane and 9th. Correction, North 9th Street, for the wires arcing periodically. Your incident will be on SD Tech 4. Fire control clear, 1421.

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1: Receives, has a pulse, is breathing.
0: What tank, General?
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2: 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Pole number 245. The cutout's blown on the transformer.
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0: We have National Grid on the line. They are inquiring if there are wires on the ground.
1: It does not appear to be, just the blown cutout on the pole.
0: 360.
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Fire control, all paths flooded basement, 1581 Water Street between West Main and the dead end, unseen empty tank one. All paths for the flooded basement, 1581 Water Street between West Main and the dead end. On location is empty tank one, 1501 Mayor County Fire Control.

Fire Control Alcott, you have a second call for 2 feet of water in a crawl space under the residence, 1536 Jackson, between Beach and Lake. 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Caller's reporting 2 feet of water in a crawl space under her home. This incident is also on SD Camp 1.

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Okay, correction, New Road between Curtis Road and Ransomville Road for Highway Department to remove a tree. Repeating, Ransomville, fire police requested on New Road between Curtis and Ransomville Road, shut down the roadway while Porter Highway removes the tree. On location, FD Tech 2, 1511, Niagara County Fire Control.

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1: Fire Control, City of Lockport, EMS 275 Genesee between Washburn and Locust. 32-year-old female fell. Shoulder pain, BLS standard. City of Lockport, EMS 275 Genesee between Washburn and Locust. 32-year-old female fell. 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BLS standard, LFP TAC 1, 15, 16, New York County Fire Control. 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

Fire Control Millport, Mountain Road at Freeman Road. Caller reporting a tree down, brought down wire, small fire in the ditch. I'm seeing up detect 3. Middleport, Mountain Road at Freeman Road. Or caller reporting a tree down, brought down wire, small fire in the ditch. On location of detect 3, 1534 Niagara County Fire Control.

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LTCAC 1. 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LTCAC 1, 1549, type Fire Control.

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RLPD, there's a male sitting in chair, bleeding heavily from his head. They are responding the ALS priority, LFJ Jack 1. City of Lockport EMS, Willow Street at Locust Street. LPD reporting a male sitting in a chair at intersection, bleeding heavily from the head. ALS priority, LFJ Jack 1. They are en route. 1553 Niagara County Fire.

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The occupants are evacuating unseen LFD vehicle. Repeating the South Block 4, report of smoke inside the attic. 38 Handleside Drive between Penrith and Connecting. The occupants are evacuating on location unit FD TAC 4. Fire control clear 1550.

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Go ahead. I'm Route Station 2 to get a truck. That house is going to be right on the corner of Pendrith and Ambleside. It's a rent, one-story home. It's a neighbor of mine. Yeah,

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An 86-year-old male who fell, struck his head, bleeding from his nose, ALS paired. Adams, EMS, Brookdale, Memory Care, 6751 Nash Road. For the 86-year-old male who fell, struck his head, bleeding from his nose, ALS priority. FTEMS, 1605, Niagara County Fire Control.

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0: Very funny, level two.
1: Pretty good.
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Fire control peaking and tranquility EMS 2721 Upper Mountain Road between Myers Hill Road and Bridgman. 85-year-old female unresponsive, possible stroke. 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She's diaphoretic, ALS priority at the EMS. 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The 85-year-old female, unresponsive, she is breathing. College reporting a possible stroke, with one eye open currently, and diaphoretic. 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

Niagara County Fire Control, point on the air with the QD announcement, then you hit up. 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

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Additional caller says she fell down some stairs. There was a lot of yelling and screaming on the phone. We are sending patrol. 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
0: Yeah.

Fire Control in Tandon 16, Mass 1117, having your private 111, 70-year-old male, 50 diaphragmatic, 6 to his stomach, ALS priority. Repeating, in Tandon 16, Mass 1110, Peen Avenue, apartment 111. The 70-year-old male, dizzy, diaphragmatic, sick to his stomach, and ALS. And TFD, TF1, 1912, neck.

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